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3: 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Whenever I give it, it comes back to me. And it's wonderful to be giving with my whole heart as my heart receives.

there only to hide my guilt and shame. I forgive you, now I ask the same of you. While we were apart, I was human too.